listening on the radio. So we want to say thank you to everyone who's listening on the radio. And iHeartRadio, thank you for having us. We appreciate it. We're going to bring this back in together. And one time, okay, I want to see everybody jumping, okay? You're going to do it with me, all right? This is a pop punk show now for 30 seconds. You guys ready? Put your hands up. And your phones if you want to.

0: Fuimos pioneros. Somos Vigencia. Vortrix.
1: Yeah, she lost tapes. Stay out there, man.